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On the nights you feel outnumbered, baby, I'll be out there somewhere. I see

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If playing with your string happens to be your thing, it's easy to say to both, oh, never mind.

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Next thing I knew, I'm walking over, came and tapped you on your shoulder, said, my dear, you're not the only one. Spent the night there at my place, that night became 100 days, and I shared all my deepest secrets with you. Soon enough, well, I found out you're something I can't live without, and every time I close my eyes, I miss you.

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My DMs. What? You better come get your man. I think he wanna be way more than friends. What?